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0: 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Oh, advice.
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much. Need law enforcement on scene, 148 Sackett Road. That is between Spring Street and Linden Street. It's going to be for the 68-year-old confused. Unknown medical problems. Dispatcher to Livingston County, the AML is 148 Sackett Road. That is between Spring Street and Linden Street. It's going to be for the confused male. Also, it's possibly unknown medical issues. It's priority 2.

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2: Fire space 628. 6 is heading north.
1: 628, 6 north.
3: One three six.
4: It's gonna be a Nevada plate 7294 Delta 2 7-2-9-42. The 63 court.
3: The roundabout. Six two eight eight. We're closer, so we're going to take the Sackett Road job, and 6281 is going to handle 22 Ashburn Drive.
1: 10-4.

0: 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Okay. Quantity.
1: Hi.
0: Frank, 362-9758. Again, F. 362-9758.
1: Tyler.
2: That's me.
1: Hey.

0: 608, law enforcement's looking for an ETA if you got one.
1: Six three one and dispatch. Can you repeat that?
0: I'm sorry. It's for 6288 looking for an ETA to Sackett Road.
2: 6288, we're 1 minute out.
0: Time for it, thank you.
2: EMS data 1 minute out.
0: Time for it, thank you.

0: 149 and 151 for the backup. If you respond on EMS to 4325 Westlake Road in Geneseo for an 84-year-old male that has fell in the garage with a two-car response on that address for next, please.
1: Wait.
2: It's Geneseo, first page route status, ambulance, Livingston County for Mutual Aid BLS, ambulance 4325 Westlake Road, next to Eagle Point Drive and Reservoir Drive Road, and that's going to be for the 84-year-old that fell. It's priority 4, stage until advised by law enforcement.
3: First page 6286 is en route from 63.
2: Top.
1: Eight eight, we're out at second round.
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0: 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On what part of the scene? It was just a power surge.
1: It's reporting a power surge, no lightning strike, or spotter or silent.

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1: 136.
0: Mike Boy John, 6904. MBJ, 6904. East South, quickly. Turn the seat off.
1: 10-4.

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1: 243.
0: Walking southbound on Danville Montmorris Road, passing Stonehill Hill Road, looking for the young lady in her early 20s. Say her name was Rebecca, wearing a gray jacket, dark sweatpants, who said she just had an altercation with her father and left home. Southbound Danville Montmorris Road.
1: Please.
0: You respond with
2: 243.
0: Yeah, I'm

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1: Well, I'm 46 on Mars.
0: There is two victim copies of OOP in jail booking. Be served on Mars.
1: Copy, I'll be in route. 151,
2: dispatch.
0: 151.
2: Can't just start breathing. Just while looking for a lift assist. You can cancel EMS.
0: Copy, canceling EMS.
2: I'm around, down to the lower garage and enter through the door.
1: This is 636, go ahead.
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1: Roger, we're heading central.
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1: 6381 is on scene.
0: One 5 1 dispatch. Can you change this over to an assistant? We'll be connected.

0: 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I think can 24-7.
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2: Okay.

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1: Yeah.

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0: You're along with the fire department. They're heading to 2856 in Sparta. Have a report of lightning struck the house and have a burn mark in the garage and smoke there, but has dissipated. 8828, 256.
1: Okay.
2: And reach Corners Road. We have a house struck by lightning. The assignment will be on Ops 2.

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Very special to one of your inbounds. 5726 East Lake Road, the address between Cedarwood Lane and Millen Lane. Going to be for the 78-year-old female with abdominal pain. Priority 400, suspension of Livonia, your email is 5726 East Lake Road. It's between Cedarwood Lane and McMillan Lane. The 78-year-old female with abdominal pain, it's a priority 4. Squad units that we're calling,

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1: Comfort 556 will be en route, dispatch.
0: 556, sir.

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1: Central
2: 843.
1: 143. 151's familiar with her and should be able to identify her. He's going to head your way, South Avonia Decker.
2: Easy.
1: I emailed you the booking photo as well.
2: Who is?
1: I emailed you her booking photo.
2: Received, I got it. I can't tell if it's her.
1: How far he's on his way down now?
0: Definitely. 524. You're in route. You say I'm going to be on option 2.
3: Dispatch, what channel are we on?
0: Option 2.
3: 10-4. Sixth, command, where would you like me?
1: Central 150, your status.
4: 4-6, I'm 10-6 now. What do you got?
1: Another cow call in my mind.

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1: 3986 Avalon Geneseo Road in the town of Geneseo, in between Avalon Road and Country Club Road. There's a complaint of two smaller calves running around backyards. 3986 Avalon Geneseo Road.
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1: Yes, 556.
0: I'm going to be clear.
1: Yeah.

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1: Sierra for a follow-up. I'm headed to 15 Walnut.
0: 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Copy, Jenny.
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0: I'm seeing.

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1: 150.
0: It's going to be the same cow as before. I'm going to run back over to that address on flank.
1: And
2: then... 555 is going to be clear from the scene.
3: 555, right.

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4: 1-5-1 dispatch. What were those other tattoos?
3: Can I? Shoulder, the left leg, the right wrist, and the left hip.
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0: 4-4.
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1: One 5 6. 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And what else?
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2: 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I'm sorry, can you also switch to the D Davis zone, please?

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1: 1-5-1.
0: King Young Mary 7736, KYM 7736. It's going to be exit 7 southbound on ramp.
1: Exit 7 southbound on ramp.

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1: 1843.
0: New York, Lincoln, Paul Zebra, 4369. LTZ, 4369, 390 northbound, exit 5.
1: First exit 5. Dispatcher 1360 status.
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0: Duncan County, back in service. In the Hamptons.
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1: Sure. 3151 and 136 for the backup for the commercial burglar alarm at 4302 Gateway Drive at Rochester Regional Health. 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
1: Kyla.
2: Expected dispatch from Rebecca Lodge.
1: Sure. Dispatch 164 for the Sheriff's Office complaint. Can you search the area of 3280 Westlake Road in the town of Geneseo for the white male, left arm all tattooed, walking north towards Fratelli's, came to Complainant's house, knocking on the door. 3280 Westlake Road.
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1: 2843.
0: New York, King William Zero 7006, KWZ 7006, 390 northbound, exit 4.
1: Northbound, exit 4.

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Dispatch 16, for your status 164.

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0: 3 George Charles 0950 3 GC 0950 exit 8 overpass.
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0: Jim Robert Adams 7564 LRA 7564. Gonna be 2839.
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0: ACV Lincoln, John Lincoln, 2993. Correction, LTL 2993, exit overpass.
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0: Treasure 164.
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0: If you can just check the area of 3476 Pebble Beach Road in Livonia off of Big Tree Road. Had a complaint call stated there's a tree on her property halfway into the roadway. If you can just ensure that it's not blocking traffic. Livonia Highway's on the way.
1: Unfortunately, road.

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Fire dispatcher to Danville Fire Department in Danville for your status BLS ambulance being requested to respond to 49 William Street, the Hammond Place Apartment, between Hill Street and Eagle Street, right in the village. The general fire alarm showing the zone 4, your 77 Fire Ops 1. That's fire dispatcher to Danville Fire Department and your status BLS ambulance. 49 William Street, the Hammond Police Department for the general fire alarm showing zone 4, your 77 Fire Ops 1.

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2: Alright, Smith, 686 is clear of Strong.
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0: Official 156 Stonewall 11 for tobacco to 9924 State Route 408 in the town of Enday. That's the Quickleys of State Route 70 and Nolan Denry Road. Showing the commercial burglar alarm showing north motion. We'll be contacting a key holder. That's 156 and 111 to 9924 State Route 408. That's the Quickleys off of State Route 70 and Enday Dalton Road. For the commercial burglar showing the north motion, we'll be contacting a key holder. Units responding, acknowledge.
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0: Hi, Cesar DeMamo, Restore Your Own Side of San Ambulance in Livingston County for the Mutual Aid BLS Ambulance. 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

0: to 24/7 for 911 complaint. If you respond to 7149 County Line Road in Newtown Springwater, good evening with David St. John. He says that his daughter, Shannon St. John, is walking around the residence, talking to herself and threatening to stab him with a spoon. He did say that she had a hatchet earlier, but currently she has no weapons.
1: Okay.

0: 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We're clear of noise, heading back to Hamptons.
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0: I have a mile marker 50 northbound on 390, just has a trip hammer looking for the injured deer in the roadway.
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East South Street and Megan Drive, 42 car, MVC, black Buick versus truck. There will be a blocking and we're going to start EMS to check over a 78-year-old male involved. East South Street and Megan Drive.

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1: 162 East Lake.
0: It's going to be 390 northbound just before exit B, looking for a gray Dodge Ram. He doesn't know what he hit, but he's off the roadway into the bushes, negative injuries. Northbound exit 8.
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1: 078, 36 is Britain.
0: Northbound on 408, just passing short track road, looking for a small dark sedan trailing well under the speed limit. Caller's no longer behind it. Has a plate similar to DUR 4485. Second northbound on 408, passing short track.
1: 10-4,

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2: 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I'm being moved to D'Angelo and Mendry for Kitty D-Kids.
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0: 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This ambulance Livingston County for the mutual aid. It's going to be 390 southbound, mile marker 41.1. For the one vehicle MVC, requesting you to check the mail, possible injuries, 27-1. Curtis Dutcher, Geneseo, your fire department, first page for your info. This ambulance Livingston County, the mutual aid. 390 southbound, mile marker 49.1. To check the mail from the one vehicle in BC. 7-1.
1: 6-1.
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1: Jersey Base.
0: Jersey's got the 1 car MEC, mile marker 49.1 southbound.
1: 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Spanish Dispatcher Geneseo EMS, your status.
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2: 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I'll be at South Walnut and Mill.
1: Copy. North of exit 840. Priority 4. Charge Petra Geneseo, second page for the onset of ambulance. Eight nine's out. Eight nine's on scene.

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1: 24-6.
0: Lincoln X-ray King 7374, LXK 7374, I'll be northbound at 35.
1: Northbound at 35.
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0: Bueno, para que después se también, ¿sí? Sixty-nine required of refusal.
1: 6 minutes exactly refusal. Six by nine, any need for fire at the scene?
2: Back to control, make clear.
3: Keep going for 6 clear.
0: That's a negative on the need for fire dispatch.
1: So for our fire dispatcher, 314-315, EMS cleared with a refusal, no need for fire.
0: Cover 314 copies, we'll be back in service.
1: Copy 314.
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1: 00.
0: Can you respond to the area of 2899 Canandaigua Street in the town of Leicester for the open line 911 call with muffled noises in the background? No answer on the call back. That's 2899 Canandaigua Street in the town of Leicester.
1: 10-4, if you would create me a CR for paper service, I just dropped off some papers at those, Jessica.
0: 10-4.

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1: 24-6.
0: King Edward Union 5127, KEU 5127, I'll be northbound at 31.
1: Northbound at 31.

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1: 30.
0: Just be advised, I have a discount in progress at the Dollar General in New York, and there was no callback in for your 911 investigation.
1: Pepper.
0: Dispatch 145.
2: 145.
0: Can you start towards the Dollar General in New York for the backup? The subject has now been in the store. Got a call from the store manager that he's been walking in circles going through the store and leaning at vehicles going by. The manager's concerned for customer's safety. That's 3707 Rutz Off Road in New York.
2: Back to control, Ms. Claire.
0: Chapter 16, Ms. Claire.
1: Zero, zero, Ms. Claire. What was the phone number that's calling? 911.
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1: Unit set the option on the office staff.

Curtis Fisher, Geneseo, first page for the answer to Samuels, Livingston County, Mutual Aid with ALS, 5615 Megan Drive, between April Way and Clayton Heights. 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
0: King Robert Union, 1164, KRU, 1164, 15 at Westers.
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0: Fish and chips at the Dollar General, he says. Fish and chips at the Dollar General, he says.
1: What's your status? Finish Fetcher Geneseo, second page, Leon said to Samuel, 5615 Megan Drive for the Priority 2. Finish Fetcher Geneseo, second page, Priority 2.
2: 7RRC H87, I'll be northbound at exit 6.
0: Kevin, northbound at 6.

0: Pardon, it's just nice.
1: And Kevin Vavanen. Can you respond to 6224 South Livonia Road, apartment 2? Going to be meeting with a Susan who states her and her boyfriend, a Rob subject, have been verbally arguing over the phone all night. She'd like to speak with someone. That's 6224 South Livonia Road, apartment 2.
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1: 24-6.
0: King Nor William 2404, KNW 2404. I'll be northbound at 31.
1: Northbound at 31.
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2: One 846 dispatch, traffic stop, New York.
1: 1846.
2: Lincoln, Charles, 1119, LLC, 1119, I'll be northbound at Presbyterian.
1: The 390 northbound Presbyterian.

Chris Petra, Nunday, first page for your set of ambulance, Livingston County for the ALS, 13 Mill Street, the Gushqua High School, between South Church and Portage Street, for the 55-year-old male, chest pains and clamminess, who in the great pickup by the tennis courts, it's Perry 1. Chris Petra, Nunday, first page for your set of ambulance, Livingston County for the ALS, 13 Mill Street, the Gushqua High School, one of the tennis courts and a great pickup, for the 55-year-old male, chest pains and clammy, Perry 1.

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1: Eagle 11.
0: Union Tom 0, 5554. UTZ 5554, Southbound at 41.
1: Southbound at 41, Virginia.
2: 153 dispatch, CR last year.
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2: 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You can clear my last stop. 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
3: 24-6.
2: 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It's going to be a New Jersey ride. I'll be at 36 and Pioneer Road.
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0: 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He's just still complaining of that chest pain there and numbness in his left arm.
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1: Looking for an ETA. Copy 12 minutes. 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
0: 10-4, and they're coming from Hampton.
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0: This is 4282. We're leaving the scene. We're going to meet up with ALS on Route 408. We're going to head towards Mount Morris.
1: Which route are you looking to meet up with ALS? 6262?
2: 6262. We're just coming into the village on Monday.
1: Tap 4422, you copy?
0: Yes. 428 copies. We'll meet out in the front of the school.
2: Sixty-six, you got me, sir.

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0: 146 Dispatch, traffic stop, New York.
1: 146.
0: Lincoln George Charles, 2499, LGC 2499, I'll be northbound at 31.
1: Mile marker 31, northbound.

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0: 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LLS, 7129. Yeah, and Brown's at the Greenmans.
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0: In the area of 8864 Kaiserville, Bajorville Road in West Sparta, I had a report of a possible Corby mix loose. Could have ran towards McKay Road and Redmond Road. The caller is attempting to secure it and we'll call back if she does. It's going to be 8864 Kaiserville, Bajorville Road in West Sparta.
1: 10-4, we'll be in here.
2: 1846 dispatch, traffic stop, New York.
0: 1846.
2: King Tom Paul 2769, KTP 2769, I'll be now northbound at 31.
0: Northbound at 31.

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0: 21-40 Sackett Road. It's going to be apartment 101 in Avon. You'll be meeting with Patrick for the delayed family trouble occurred last night. 21-40 Sackett Road.
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1: 24-6.
0: Lincoln, Paul, 3896, LLP, 3896, I'll be northbound at 31.
1: Northbound 31.

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0: Frederick Spencer, Mount Morris, first page for your set of Samuel in Livingston County for the ALS. 11 Murray Hill Drive at the CNR, going to the second floor, Lilac. 86-year-old female, the sudden onset of a headache with a high blood pressure, priority 3. Spencer Spencer, Mount Morris, first page for your set of Samuel in Livingston County for the ALS. 11 Murray Hill Drive at the CNR, going to the second floor, Lilac. For the 86-year-old female, the sudden onset of a headache with a high blood pressure, priority 3.
1: 6-5 from the Village of Mount Morris.
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2: Can you respond in front of Glass Act at 5703 Gateway Park for the red Hyundai Tucson that struck a deer? Deer is in the middle of the roadway. Negative injury. Car is not blocking. He's roadside with his flashers on.
3: Temple.

0: 400. Dispatch, how many times are
1: 400.
0: King Henry Henry 4714. KHH 4714. 49 William Street.
1: 49 William.

0: 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Copy, you're clear.
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0: Can you respond to the Mount Morris Lanes, 9 Erie Street, to meet with a Gary Denham subject? There's a male in his late 20s, early 30s, approximately 6 foot tall, 150 pounds, in a black shirt, black hair, goatee with a facial hair, carrying a white bag that threatened to stab caller and then took off on foot, unknown where he is now.
1: Received, Timber.
2: 24/9, I'm going to be clear here in a second. You can throw that at me as well.
0: 10/4, you're going to go with him.
3: Dispatch to 145. Just advising you, I have trees down at Richmond Mills and Livonia Center Road that's holding. I can start DOT that way.
1: One faster dispatch. Where was that tree down?
3: It'd be in the area of Richmond Mills Road and Livonia Center Road.
1: I'm here in Livonia. I can take it.
3: Copy 145. Do you copy?

0: I have a special Livingston County for an ambulance, 22 Suburban Drive in Avon, off of Harper Parkway, for the 71-year-old male that fell, not injured, party 4. So I have a special Livingston County for an ambulance, 22 Suburban Drive in Avon, correction, off of Harper Parkway, for the 71-year-old male who fell, not injured, party 4.
1: Go to LXG2102, I'll be northbound at Presbyterian.
0: Northbound at Presbyterian.
2: If you could make your way to Avon Road in front of the courthouse for a traffic complaint and 21 on the way, please.
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0: You can throw us on that Mount Morris job. We'll be in the area looking.
1: How far?

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1: One, six, five, Reed's Corner Road, Canisius.
0: Can you respond to the area of 3280 Kylerville Road? Got a complaint that there's construction on site with no flagger and the caller almost got in a head-on collision. That's 3280 Kylerville Road. Genesee?
1: How far now?
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1: Front of Regal. 145 dispatch, I'll take that traffic complaint. 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
2: You've got highway going to Livonia, you can cancel them. Sounds like it's going to be route 5 and 20 in the area of Livonia Center. I'm going to check now.
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Looking for the lift assist with EMS 22 Suburban Drive off of Harper Parkway for the 71-year-old male. Dispatcher East Dam, I'm looking for the lift assist 22 Suburban Drive, EMS on scene with the 71-year-old male.

0: 149 dispatch, correction, 146 dispatch, traffic stop, New York.
1: 146.
0: Lincoln, Victor, Lincoln, 2285, LVL 2285, I'll be northbound at 31.
1: Northbound 31.

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0: 10-4.

0: Dispatcher, Livingston County Fire Ambulance, 2130 North Littleville Road in Avon, between Cemetery Road and Antonio Drive. 73-year-old female that fell about 45 minutes ago, and she's still on the ground. It's 34. Dispatcher, Livingston County Fire Ambulance, 2130 North Littleville Road, between Cemetery Road and Antonio Drive. 73-year-old female fell about 45 minutes ago, still on the ground. 34.
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1: 28 West Kyle. Correction, 1846, dispatch, traffic stop, New York.
2: 1846, go ahead.
1: King Zebra William, 8212, KZW 8212, I'll be northbound at 31.
2: Northbound at 31.

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0: Whereabouts is he going to meet us?
1: Whereabouts is he going to meet us?
2: Five oh nine and 500. He's going to be waiting outside. If you pull in near the shoe department, he was immediately going to be adjacent to that in a blue Chevy Sonic in the Walmart parking lot.

0: Spanish Fisher, 2 weeks in. I'm looking for Lotus Assistant, 2130 North Louisville Road between Cemetery Road and Antonio Drive for the 73-year-old female. Spanish Fisher, to East Avon, looking for the Lotus Assist now at 2130 North Louisville Road with EMS between Cemetery and Antonio Drive for the 73-year-old female. Copy, I will.
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1: Can you respond to the area of 1763 Wallace Road between Old State Road? Going to be looking for the F-450 color white versus a deer, negative injury, negative blocking. 1763 Wallace Road, Town of York,

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0: 74. I just picture Geneseo for the onset of ambulance, Livingston County, the mutual aid with ALS, 20 Niagara Drive at the college, the Red Jacket Dining Hall. For the male that fell off the skateboard and struck his head is now confused, priority one. So I just picture Geneseo for the onset of ambulance, Livingston County, the mutual aid with ALS, 20 Niagara Drive, the Red Jacket Dining Hall. For the male that fell off the skateboard and struck his head is now confused, priority one.
2: Six three five.
0: Copy 635.

223 Lima Road in the village. Meet with Mike. He says there's a possibly sick raccoon under his grill on the back patio. 223 Lima Road.

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1: That's affirmative. I'm just giving this information right now.
0: 10-4, when you clear, I have a check to welfare, 4316 Caledonia Avon Road, for a subject with a two-car response. 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
1: 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Victim later says he's not supposed to be there. It's 14 Elizabeth.
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0: 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It's going to be for a two-car response. Let me Richard for

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1: 146.
0: Lincoln Adam Mary 1710 LAM 1710, I'll be southbound at 41.
1: Southbound at 41.

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0: Could you tell anyone for name and number when you have a chance?
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2: 1-E-4-6.
1: Charles Edward Williams, 5629, CEW 5629, I'll be northbound at 41.
2: Northbound at 41.
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0: Can I have a police officer and an ambulance respond to, hang on a second. Red Schoolhouse Road for a lady bit by a dog.
2: 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If we're on the phone with her now.
0: Thank you. As far as we know, he is. Laura.
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0: 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So dispatcher Dan Sol, first page for your status ambulance, West Barrio, first responders, 4478 Red School Road between Kaiser Hill, Byers Hill Road, and Rock Spring Hill Road. 325-year-old female bit by a dog, 34.
1: 971, I'll be North Correction, southbound at the rest area.
0: Southbound at the rest area.

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3: 59.
2: Sending the ambulance to the 28 Hawthorne Circle in the village for an 89-year-old male that nearly fainted. 28 Hawthorne Circle.
3: 10-4.

Dispatcher Geneseo for the onset of ambulance, Livingston County Mutual Aid with AOS 28 Hawthorne Circle off of Thornapple Lane for the 89-year-old male near Sinkable Episode Party 3. Dispatcher Geneseo for the onset of ambulance, Livingston County Mutual Aid with ALS 28 Hawthorne Circle off of Thornapple Lane for the 89-year-old male near Sinkable Episode Party 3.

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1: 145-10-6, I have a personnel complaint. Am I able to send him through to you?
0: Name and number, please, and I'll give him a call back.

0: dispatch to 500.
1: 500.
0: Can you respond over to 32 Main Street in the village of Geneseo for the 30-year-old female that fell down two steps with a left ankle injury?
2: 502 dispatch. 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
0: Copy, 502. 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University Drive for the 30-year-old female with the ankle injury after a fall, priority 4. 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Livonia for the mutual aid, 32 Main Street between Ward Place and University Drive for the 30-year-old female with the ankle injury after a fall, priority 4.
3: Two ninety-two secure.
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1: 431.
0: 4361, can you start me my ambulance and an ALS unit at 80 Parker Road for the 58-year-old male left side of weakness? Started approximately 50 minutes ago.
1: 80 Parker Road for the male, the left side of weakness.
2: Yeah.
1: We're going to start it. Just be advised, I have no ALS at this time.

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Livingston County, no units available for the ALS. 80 Parker Road for the 58-year-old male with the left-sided weakness, 32. 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
1: Yeah, you can send it to me.
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0: Four three eight two, fire dispatch. Where was that ALS coming from?
1: 626. How much your location?
2: 3 minutes out. About to turn on the fan fill.
1: 4432. 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
0: Four three two copies. We'll just remain on scene.
1: 10-4.
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2: 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Can you throw me on the Caledonia job? I'll be in route up there shortly.
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0: Mary Edward Nora 5550. New York, MEN 5550, 390 North, mile marker 26.
1: Mile marker 26, northbound.
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0: 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CHS, for the mutual aid ALS ambulance, 50 East South Street in the village of Geneseo. It's the noise urgent care. For the 70-year-old male, conscious alert and breathing with chest tightness and shortness of breath. It's party one.
1: 6282 to fire dispatch.
0: 6282.
1: 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We can take the call and we're on location.
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0: We'll be at 2926 Caledonia Leroy Road, apartment 1 in Caledonia.
1: 2926 Leroy Caledonia.
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3: Excellent.

0: 11 Murray Hill Drive, Bolivian and Kennedy's. Our special to Monday. Three ambulance mutually from Mount Morris here on status. Ambulance 11 Murray Hill Drive, Bolivian County CNR in the town of Mount Morris. First floor Park Avenue for the 90-year-old male with low O2 saturation. Party 4. Let's party stretcher to Mount Morris here on status. Ambulance Monday. The mutual aid ambulance, 11 Murray Hill Drive, Livingston County, CNR, in the town of Mount Morris, first floor, Park Avenue, for a 90-year-old male with a low O2 saturation of 86.
1: Somebody's out here trying to put a wheel on it right now. We're just blocking it off for a minute.
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0: Monday District Guard to call them on Morris, they've secured a crew. That's Monday District Guard to call them on Morris, they've secured.
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0: 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We're clear on noise, head northbound.
1: 7686, clear northbound. 7686.
0: Go ahead.
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0: Price Venture 2, Livingston County for the unstatus ALS. CHS to start for the ALS. Basic ambulance already en route. 11 Murray Hill Drive, Livingston County CNR, in the town of Mount Morris. First floor, Park Avenue. 90-year-old male, low to saturation of 86. That's Price Venture 2, Livingston County for the unstatus ALS. CHS, Mutual ALS. Basic ambulance already en route from Mount Morris. 11 Murray Hill Drive, in the town of Mount Morris, Livingston County CNR. First floor, Park Avenue, for the 90-year-old male with a low O2 saturation of 86.
1: Patriots, 951, has it from Henrietta.
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0: 400 dispatch, is the line still open?
1: Negative
0: 400. 10-4. I'm guessing it was school kids getting out. I checked at 22. They did not call.
1: 10-4. 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
0: 18 West Ave, apartment 2 for the 73-year-old female, injury to the foot.
1: 10-4.
2: 406, I'll clear off this, I'll take it.
0: 10-4, 43.
1: 10-4.
3: 4-4, your status ambulance. Going to 18 West Ave, apartment 2 in the Village of Danville, between Lincoln Ave and Washington Street, for 73-year-old female with a foot injury. It's priority 4.
4: 29, we're going to be BLS to Strong.
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1: 213.
4: George Tom Robert 4714 GTR 4714.
0: Is that East Main or High?
1: East Main High.
4: 213 dispatch. I'm East Main Street by High Street.
1: Over. Position 146 for the 911.
0: 146, Livonia.
1: Mile marker 52 northbound, looking for the silver Chevy Trax versus deer, negative injuries, negative blocking. Mile marker 52 northbound.
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2: Ever.
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2: 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I'll advise anyone.

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1: If you could meet Amaris from CPS at your PD, she'll be in a black Chevy Malibu in 10 to 15 minutes for a home visit at 58 Hopkins Street in the Village. 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
0: How are you messing all that? 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

0: 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We're going to be en route to Noise.
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1: 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She'll be in a black Chevy Traverse in about 25 minutes. 1-8-4-9.
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3: suspects. Toes off scene, I'll be tonight.
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0: 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You're going to be meeting at the town hall. She's going to be in a black Chevy Traverse. It is a two-car response.
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0: 5888 Marshall Road in the town of Avon, in between Interstate 390 and Bronson Hill Road, for the VIN verify on a trailer meeting with Tim. 5888 Marshall Road.
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0: 10-7. Dispatch 613 for the complaint. 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
3: 213, dispatch 5.
0: 100 Horseshoe Boulevard, the Perilla. Complaint with, like, her fiancé, Vincent Gresham, checked on, who should be here. He complained of chest pains last night and is now not answering. 100 Horseshoe Boulevard.
3: Is there a plea, Barbara?
0: Yeah.
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0: 45
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0: 10-4, 116 Rochester Road, heavy smoke close to a barn, possible control burn not reported.

0: 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Back out at 50 Athens, let's take this.
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0: 36, just south at the Noon Road. There's a FedEx truck roadside. He's got help fixing him. He's all set. He's not barking. If you get any calls.
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1: 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I'll be 36.
0: Sorry. Under your status. 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
1: 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First round. 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

0: 24/7 dispatch. I'm clear for my stop. 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
1: We should be all set.
0: We see.
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2: 213 dispatch, go ahead.
1: Sure, 151.
0: 151, 5 minutes.
1: E7 Community IRA 5243 7 Evan Road. I have a report of a physical fight going on. My partner's getting worn out.
0: 151, can I please help interrupt?
1: 154.
3: Hi, Gabby.
1: Thank you. Switcher 213, party money.
2: I'm not used to being able to read that. Cut that way.
1: Negative, I have part of an EMF for you.
2: Go ahead.
1: 31 Reed Street, off of Rochester Street, for the 71-year-old male, not alert. So I switched to Alan for your certified first responders. Murphy County for your ALS ambulance, going to 31 Reed Street in the village of Avon, between Rochester Street and North Ave, for a 71-year-old male, not alert, possible sepsis, priority one. So I switched to Avon for your first responders. 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
4: Coming over, he's Avon as well.
1: Over.
5: Six two eight two from north of Groveland Station.
0: Who's in route?
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5: 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This is a priority one, correct?
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0: In the area of 4977 Main Street in the town of Livonia, Boucher Gold Vault Road and Hemlock Honeyway Road for the pull down with wires across the road. 4977 Main Street, Livonia.
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0: 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Lincoln Johnstown, 1951, LJC 1951. I'll be up at a Quickfill Mount Morris on State Street.
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0: And 506, if you can go with him to 57 North Street, checking in Jacqueline Fowler, who was released from mental health last night. And caller is her husband, says that she has been intoxicated all day, and she just took 16 Clonidin, 57 North Street.
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0: For the report of a red four-wheeler and two red dirt bikes racing around from Fowlerville Road to Casey Road to Bating Road in the town of York.
1: Okay. Five oh two dispatch.
0: 502.
1: Do you have EMS started for this?
0: Have them on standby.
1: I would appreciate that. Thank you.
0: 10-4.

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1: 10-7-0-7-7. 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Law enforcement has arrived. Community Fire Dispatcher 2, Geneseo, for your understatus ambulance, Plymouth County, for the mutual aid. 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Law enforcement is on location currently.

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1: 2849.
0: There's personnel on scene here. You can clear me.
1: Copy, you're clear.
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Law enforcement on location requesting you to stand by in the area of 57 North Street in the village of Geneseo for a female with a possible overdose.

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0: Groveland Hill Road in Groveland between Addison and Davis Road. For the 911 hang up, unable to call a cell phone back, but there is history with that phone number at that address. Unknown name of the caller. 6054 Groveland Hill Road.
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1: You are correct.
2: Copy. Spoke to the children driving on the side of the road, obeying all the vehicle and traffic laws. They will stop that behavior for now, and it will be clear.
1: You guys are clear.

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0: 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Telephone Road, Casey Road.
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0: Henry Boy Boy 7751 HBB 7751. I'll be Wadsworth at Spring Street.
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0: I have a Mary Northrop subject on the phone saying she has questions in regard to an open case of property that was taken from her. To you guys.
1: Now, right center field.
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1: Five zero Fowlerville.
0: 2790 Fowlerville Road, just off of Linwood Road, for the discount not in progress, meeting with Barbara.
1: Number.
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0: Lincoln Union, Frank 2870, LUF 2870. It's going to be Westlake by Greenwood Circle.
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0: sorry, closer to York Fire Department. You're requested to 2825 Redsoff Ave in the town of York. That's the Hope IRA for the smoke detector that's going off. You're going to be on Ops 1. Firefighter Special to York Fire Department. You're being requested to 2825 Redsoff Ave in the town of York. For, it's going to be the Hope IRA for the smoke detector going off.
1: Hi there, Smash Bantam.
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0: 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I'll be Maine and Maury.
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1: 502.
0: In the area of 304 Country Lane, looking for the silver vehicle that was driving recklessly, but is now parked in front of apartment 502. Caller believes they did go into the apartment, looking for two males and a female that got out of the vehicle.
1: 10-4.

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1: 154.
0: Mary Edward George 8769, MEG 8769, southbound at Marshall.
1: Southbound at Marshall.
2: 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Residents evacuated.
1: 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Moving to Ops 1.

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0: 4597 Lindsay Road in Oshin off of Scotts Hill Road for the canine complaint of dogs in cages out back behind the garage. Caller says she never sees anybody out there to care for them and isn't sure about access to food and water. 4597 Lindsay Road, Oshin.
1: 10-4, I'll be in there.

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0: Time out. What's your 148, not 1?
1: 348.
0: Respond to Morgan, the state's of living, 4580 Morgan View Road. It's going to be the main office, meeting with the James subject. His caretaker, Carrie, has been gone for at least 2 hours. She was only supposed to go to Wegmans for a few items and come back. She does have his credit card. She is driving a black Volvo, New York Reg, King William Adam 8109, KWA 8109.
1: 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You can show me 10-8.
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3: 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I'm just coming back from the village. 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
0: Six 651 dispatch in New Jersey.
1: 651.
0: 431 William Frank Adam, N31 WFA. I'll meet you Lackawanna at Mount.
1: Lackawanna, New Jersey. Dispatcher 148.
0: 48.
1: The phone number for Carrie is on the job.
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0: 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I'll be Lackawanna at Melville.
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1: 5-4 out.
0: Very happy. Cool. But the subjects will be in talks. Happy.
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0: Be northbound 6 with New Jersey, Nora 30, Sam, Zebra Lincoln, N30, SZL.
1: Copy with New Jersey, northbound 6.

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0: 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Meeting with Don for the fraud complaint. 10073 Hornell Road, Dansville.
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0: 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Your PD meeting with Kevin for the 240-30.
1: Yeah, 10-4. We're out with him right now.
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0: You can start toward Newville Road and State Route 70. For the white male in his late teens with glasses and no shirt, trying to board the train about 10 cars from the end. It has stopped at the moment, but we're unsure when it will start moving again. It's going to be Newville Road and State Route 70 down in Nunday.
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